Sometimes we don't appreciate those who are close to us. We may even be conscious of it, yet unable to behave any differently in that moment. When a good person enters your life, make sure you do everything it takes to give back to them.

Traffic on Slovenia's highways is currently flowing smoothly. Promet po slovenskih cestah trenutno poteka tekoče.

Traffic across the country is currently flowing smoothly. Promet po državi trenutno poteka tekuče.

Due to a broken down truck, the slow lane is closed on the A1 highway driving from Koper towards Ljubljana between Gamberg and Senožeče. Have a safe drive. 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

animals don't have a choice. If they're not happy with their place in the world, too bad. They have to live the life they've been given. Humans, on the other hand, don't have to. We have a choice. If you don't like your place in the world, you can get off anytime you want. Suicide. That's right. Animals aren't allowed that thought. And believe me, if they were, they would use it. There'd be a lot of dogs and cats owned by assholes who live in high-rises diving out the windows. Zebras, if they even had remotely that thought, would take a look at themselves and go, what the f***? Black and white in a green and brown world. Oh, this blows. I'm just gonna dive into the next lion's mouth. Why even bother? Now there's a bunch of people that say, oh, it's against the law. Well, it's only against the law if you do a crappy job and get caught. Other people say, oh, we should save them. Yeah, well, you know what? Not everybody wants to be saved. Not everybody should be saved. And who are we to force our will upon them? I mean, isn't that one of the joys about being a human? Freedom of choice? Now, I'm not saying kill yourself. But if you're going to be an idiot and do it anyway, it's no sweat off of my back. There's a lot of good that could come from it. Some of the things, a job will open. An apartment will become available. There'll be more air for me. They say there's two girls for every guy. If you're a man, there'll be four chicks for me. There'll be more Kettle One vodka for me. There'll be one less idiot in line at the bank who gets up to the window without their slips filled out. I won't ever have to go to the store to buy my favorite salt and vinegar chips and have the clerk point at you and say, they bought the last bag. You won't help change the McDonald's sign to 100 billion served. You'll never get AIDS. You won't have to worry about calories ever. No more. Hey, does this make me look fat? You won't have to recycle. There'll be one less car on the road. 50 or so chickens' lives will be spared. No more church. You'll be saying, hey, world, kiss my ass. No more wet dreams about supermodels. No more Barry Manilow. Not for a few years, anyway. Wondering, am I a loser, will be a thing of the past. Say goodbye to crappy Xmas presents from aunts and uncles. You won't have to suffer through a Motley Crue reunion. Flossing and brushing. You'll never lose sleep over a pregnancy scare. Adios, acne. Worrying whether you fit in or not won't be on your brain. See you later, homework. You'll never have to sit through another movie brought to you by the creators of South Park. School's out forever. No more paying bills. You won't have to do chores. You won't be able to run over toads with the lawnmower, though. You'll also miss McDonald's French fries, Bugs Bunny, the amazing electrifying feeling that surges through your body when you kiss someone for the first time. You won't be able to watch the letterbox director's cut of Jaws, candy, living above ground, pudding crust. You'll miss the rush of getting your first apartment. Getting to the point in your life where you can tell your parents the I gotta make my own mistakes. You did. You'll miss sex. You'll miss thinking about it, looking for it, sex by yourself, sex with a partner, sex with multiple partners. No more summer nights that seem to go on forever. Roller coasters, naming your kid the name you always wanted, making a difference in the world. You'll miss the experience and pleasure of hallucinogenics, watching your neighbor's wife change clothes with her blinds open, a lifetime of masturbating, watching your favorite team sweep the series, music. You will definitely miss music. Trying to sneak into your house drunk 3 hours past your curfew. You'll miss the blaze and glory of the 4th of July fireworks, the taste of Captain Crunch. If you're a boy, you'll miss the feeling the first time you reach up a girl's shirt. If you're a girl, the feeling the first time you reach down a boy's pants. You'll miss your favorite coat, waffles with whipped cream and strawberries, beating your friends in

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1: 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Nočni program.

Due to a broken down truck, the slow lane is closed on the A1 highway driving from Koper towards Ljubljana between Gaberg and Senožice. Otherwise, traffic across the country is flowing smoothly. 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

We still have a broken down vehicle reported just outside Ljubljana's Ring on the A2 highway going towards Croatia. That's between the junctions Grosuplje Zahod and Grosuplje Zahod, again going towards Novo Mesto and Croatia. Due to that, traffic is obstructed still on the left lane. Take extra care when driving there. Zaradi pokvarjenega vozila še vedno oviran promet na Dolenjski avtocesti med priključkoma Grosuplje Zahod, Cikava in Grosuplje Zahod v smeri Novega Mesta. Previdno in strpno na poti.

0: An accident is reported from the A2 highway Ljubljana-Karavanke between the rest area Pavodje and the junction Vodice in direction of Jesenice and Austria. Take extra care when driving also on the other side of the A2 between Ljubljana and Obrežje, namely between the junctions Grosuplje-Zahod and Grosuplje-Vzhod going towards Croatia. There a broken down vehicle is still reported obstructing traffic on the left lane as well. 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
2: Raduj se.

We still have a report of obstruction from the A2 highway, Ljubljana Karavanke, due to an accident that had occurred a while ago, and it's obstructing traffic between the rest area Povodje and the junction Vodice in direction of Austria. Take extra care when driving there. 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

due to a broken down vehicle obstructed, traffic is obstructed on the A2 highway Obrežje-Ljubljana between the junctions Smednik and Dobruška Vas going towards the capital. 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The right lane is currently closed due to that. Zaradi pokvarjenega vozila je promet oviran na Dolenjski avtocesti med priključkoma Smednik in Dobruška vas v smeri Ljubljane, zaradi del pa je zaprt vozni pas na Primorski avtocesti med priključkom Unec in počivališčem Raubar-Komanda v smeri Kopra.